prison yard. It won't be long till me and my friend Snake get ready to make our prison break.

run real fast. 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That's when I let out my crazy cry. My stomach hurts, man, I'm sick. He opens the door, snake, let's split.

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But I started riots, now I'm in for life. So without further hesitations, I will make my flight.

Now run, run real fast. My friend Snake says, have no fear. Everything is cool, 'cause the coast is clear.

dance within the earth, lose the courage to conform, mingle dreams with reality, the image, the form, the myth, the triumph, the magic over logic, the world through fiber optic, like the web society holds you through. Pass on the chance to speak when you think it's true. Silence holds the key, wisdom sees you through.

the ages, histories on pages, the planets, they still fall, the trees, they see it all. Keep from your spirit, they desire your soul, steady the weight, emit the essence, let them study your role. Life today, look to the heavens, now forever the sun, before the kids.

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You looking for some loving when the summer's over.

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0: it's crazy because you know my favorite bands are Earth, Wind & Fire. And they were like...
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0: Tim Gay is guitar and vocals. 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Bob Daisley on bass. And Rob Grosser on drums. Yes, yes.
1: It's nothing quite like, for a musician, nothing like quite like playing a slow blues. It's got one of those special little buzzes. So last night in Melbourne, you could, I mean, it was like Blackmore in the 70s.
0: What's that? What have we got now? Oh, this is this one which has got all that.

0: Thank you. Thank you very much.
1: Hi, this is Peter Kern from Austria. You're listening to Blues Mente Falando on Rui FM. I hope you enjoy it as much as I do.

0: Thank you very much.
1: This is Zach Harmon, and you're listening to Blues Meant Philando with my man, Hernani Nascimento. Keep the blues alive.

Portugal. This is John Namath calling from Memphis, Tennessee, and I'm just going to let you know that I listen to Blues Meant Falando with DJ Hernani. I love it. Tune in and check out them blues.